You're sleeping, son, I know, but really this can't wait. I wanted to explain before it gets too late.

Honestly, boy, you haven't heard a word. Perhaps it's just as well. Why spoil your little dreams? Why put you